0: song ended quickly. I had my feet up there. I wasn't, hey, it's Evan Paul, Taste of Country Nights. Thank you for letting me be a part of your second shift. I got Jelly Roll coming up. Taylor Swift's brand new song is on the way. Now it's Shaboozy featuring Jelly Roll with Amen, Taste of Country Nights.
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0: John Morgan there with Kid Myself on Taste of Country Nights. It's Evan Paul here, and with summer in full swing, you're likely getting invited to a wedding or two, depending on the, I guess, the age group that you're falling in. But this is how much it's costing Americans this year to be a wedding guest. Not in the wedding, just going to the wedding. According to a new poll from PayPal, nearly 1 in 3 Americans say they'll spend at least $600 to attend a wedding, while 20% of Americans say they'll have to spend $1,000 or more to attend a wedding. So when you go to your mailbox, forget dreading a bill that's going to show up. Dread a wedding invitation, because if you gotta go, you're out at least $600 to $1,000. And that's per person. Let's not get into the whole family's got to go, man.
1: $5,000. That's the average amount of money people in the U.S. are now spending on gas in a year. $5,000. 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

0: there from Lauren Elena featuring Chase Matthew. That one's called All My Exes on Taste of Country Nights. It's Evan Paul getting a look at what's trending in country music at tasteofcountry.com. Let me start off by saying Chris Young and everybody in his camp are fine. They are okay, but there was a mid-air emergency on Chris Young's plane as the brakes gave out. I'm assuming that is for when they land, that they noticed in the air that their brakes were not working, so they were going to have a hard time landing. There were first responders there waiting for Chris's plane to land, and everything turned out fine. Thankfully, Chris Young is all good. Now, you can read more into the story and check out exactly what happened at tasteofcountry.com.
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0: Hey, man, if there's no open bar, I'm not going to that wedding. Graylin James, that's an interesting track there. It's called Water at a Wedding on Taste of Country Nights with Evan Paul. And Cody Johnson's back at it again after his ear injury. If you don't remember, at the end of last year, he blew out one of his eardrums, had to have surgery and everything. He's finally back in the saddle, and he just released a brand new song called Horseback. I'm going to get that on for you, as well as Choosing Texas from Ella Langley, coming up next on Taste of Country Nights with Evan Paul.
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4: Here's your Metro News forecast. Today will feature a mix of clouds and sun with isolated thunderstorms possible, which may bring strong wind gusts to certain areas. The high will reach 83. Tonight there will be a thunderstorm in the evening, then partly cloudy skies overnight. The low will be around 65. Tomorrow is expected to be mostly cloudy and humid with a few showers and a potentially severe thunderstorm. The high temperature will reach 81 with the possibility of heavy rain, hail, and strong wind gusts during the storms. That's your AccuWeather forecast.
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6: Amy brought in her son's cologne.
7: And I can smell it.
6: I don't smell it.
7: Oh, gosh. It's double bagged.
6: Tell the quick story again about his cologne.
7: He went to the mall. There was a kiosk. They were selling colognes, saying, this is such a good deal. Look how tiny this bottle is. He spent $20 on the tiniest bottle. But
6: guys,
7: this
6: looks like the size of a lipstick, if I were trying to describe it. Yeah.
7: And again, that was $20 on sale. And he's like, you have to buy it now. It's the only day it's on sale. I have it in two different Ziploc bags and you can smell it through the bag and it's in a glass container. So
6: this is what a 13-year-old boy wears. This is, and Steven's older than that, but.
7: But you haven't even opened it yet. Imagine, see why I was around my house, like smelling this.
8: Oh, and it's got a ball on it, so you can roll it on?
6: It's almost like a cleaning product.
7: Yes.
8: Can I smell it?
6: Yeah, take it around. It doesn't smell bad.
7: But you don't want your home smelling like that, and that it was taking over my house.
6: It doesn't smell bad if there's just a little.
8: I like the blue the coloring, though.
9: Yeah, it's like cool water.
8: Yeah, cool water.
7: Or it's like some weird chemical concoction that's going to burn a hole in your skin.
8: I can already smell it.
7: Yeah.
6: And I got it on my hand now, so I'm going to

0: tell me something good.
1: This guy's 88. He just accomplished something so rare it took 5 decades to achieve. Lunchbox has that story coming up next in our segment called Tell Me Something Good.
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4: Good morning. I'm Fred Persinger II at the news desk. Three people are facing charges after Montgomery County deputies say they conspired to lure a man into a Morgantown apartment complex and attack him. Deputies responded to Eastgate Manor Apartments on June 23rd after a 911 caller reported dropping off a friend and fearing he may have been assaulted. Investigators determined that 19-year-old Alexa Martin allegedly invited the victim to the apartment complex as part of a plan involving 22-year-old Brady Wagner and 22-year-old Tucker Wagner. The victim told deputies Martin met him outside and led him into a dark apartment where the two men were waiting. Investigators say Brady Wagner and Tucker Wagner then attacked the victim, striking and kicking him. Tucker Wagner and Martin remain in the North Central Regional Jail. Brady Wagner has posted a $75,000 bond. As America prepares to celebrate its 250th birthday, Monongalia County is planning a 4th of July celebration that combines patriotism, history, entertainment, and community pride. One of the highlights will be the return of the Morgantown 4th of July Parade. The parade steps off at 4 p.m. along High Street and is expected to feature floats, marching bands, and special community entries. At the news desk, I'm Fred Persinger II.
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4: Here's your Metro News forecast. Today will feature a mix of clouds and sun with isolated thunderstorms possible, which may bring strong wind gusts to certain areas. The high will reach 83. Tonight there will be a thunderstorm in the evening, then partly cloudy skies overnight. The low will be around 65. Tomorrow is expected to be mostly cloudy and humid with a few showers and a potentially severe thunderstorm. The high temperature will reach 81 with the possibility of heavy rain, hail, and strong wind gusts during the storms. That's your AccuWeather forecast.
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6: Here's your Metro News forecast. Today will feature a mix of clouds and sun with isolated thunderstorms possible, which may bring strong wind gusts to certain areas. The high will reach 83. Tonight there will be a thunderstorm in the evening, then partly cloudy skies overnight. The low will be around 65. Tomorrow is expected to be mostly cloudy and humid with a few showers and a potentially severe thunderstorm. The high temperature will reach 81 with the possibility of heavy rain, hail, and strong wind gusts during the storms. That's your AccuWeather forecast.

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6: Good morning. I'm Fred Persinger II at the news desk. Three people are facing charges after Montgomery County deputies say they conspired to lure a man into a Morgantown apartment complex and attack him. Deputies responded to Eastgate Manor Apartments on June 23rd after a 911 caller reported dropping off a friend and fearing he may have been assaulted. Investigators determined that 19-year-old Alexa Martin allegedly invited the victim to the apartment complex as part of a plan involving 22-year-old Brady Wagner and 22-year-old Tucker Wagner. The victim told deputies Martin met him outside and led him into a dark apartment where the two men were waiting. Investigators say Brady Wagner and Tucker Wagner then attacked the victim, striking and kicking him. Tucker Wagner and Martin remain in the North Central Regional Jail. Brady Wagner has posted a $75,000 bond. As America prepares to celebrate its 250th birthday, Monongalia County is planning a 4th of July celebration that combines patriotism, history, entertainment, and community pride. One of the highlights will be the return of the Morgantown 4th of July Parade. The parade steps off at 4 p.m. along High Street and is expected to feature floats, marching bands, and special community entries. At the news desk, I'm Fred Persinger II.
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3: 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Today will feature a mix of clouds and sun.

0: with isolated thunderstorms possible, which may bring strong wind gusts to certain areas. The high will reach 83. Tonight there will be a thunderstorm in the evening, then partly cloudy skies overnight. The low will be around 65. Tomorrow is expected to be mostly cloudy and humid with a few showers and a potentially severe thunderstorm. The high temperature will reach 81 with the possibility of heavy rain, hail, and strong wind gusts during the storms. That's your AccuWeather forecast.
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12: Here's your Metro News forecast. Today will feature a mix of clouds and sun with isolated thunderstorms possible, which may bring strong wind gusts to certain areas. The high will reach 83. Tonight there will be a thunderstorm in the evening, then partly cloudy skies overnight. The low will be around 65. Tomorrow is expected to be mostly cloudy and humid with a few showers and a potentially severe thunderstorm. The high temperature will reach 81 with the possibility of heavy rain, hail, and strong wind gusts during the storms. That's your AccuWeather forecast.
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14: Amy brought in her son's cologne.
15: And I can smell it.
14: I don't smell it.
15: Oh, gosh. It's double bagged.
14: Tell the quick story again about his cologne.
15: He went to the mall. There was a kiosk. They were selling colognes, saying, this is such a good deal. Look how tiny this bottle is. He spent $20 on the tiniest bottle. But
14: guys,
15: this was,
14: it looks like the size of a lipstick, if I were trying to describe it. Yeah.
15: And again, that was $20 on sale. And he's like, you have to buy it now. It's the only day it's on sale. I have it in two different Ziploc bags, and you can smell it through the bag, and it's in a glass container. So
14: this is what a 13-year-old boy wears. This is, and Steven's older than that, but...
15: But you haven't even opened it yet. Imagine, see why I was around my house, like, smelling this...
16: Oh, and it's got a ball on it, so you can roll it on?
14: It's almost like a cleaning product.
15: Yes.
16: Can I smell it?
14: Yeah, take it around.
16: It doesn't... It doesn't smell bad.
15: But you don't want your home smelling like that. And that it was taking over my house.
14: It doesn't smell bad if there's just a little.
16: I like the blue the coloring, though.
17: Yeah, it's like cool water.
16: Yeah, cool water.
15: Or it's like some weird chemical concoction that's going to burn a hole in your skin.
16: I can already smell it.
15: Yeah.
14: And I got it on my hand now, so I'm going to smell like it. So it doesn't stink, but it's so strong.
16: It's not terrible, Amy.
15: Oh,
16: it smells like the mall.
14: It does smell like the mall.
16: You know,
15: yeah.
14: Makes me want to buy one of those little helicopters they sell at the
16: Now kiosk. I have it on my hands.
15: Yeah. Oh, it's going to be on your hands for the rest of the day.
18: I don't know. It to me, it smells like ocean breeze, like Febreze.
16: Yeah.
15: Okay, wait,
14: it does smell like a cleaning product.
18: Yeah.
15: Okay. But this is how, are y'all getting to, like, would you want this all over your house?
16: It's not the worst.
17: Amy, you are way overrating this. Like, it is not bad.
15: Oh, wow. Maybe
14: I don't think it's bad. I think if there's a lot of it, it's bad. If it's put on heavily, I could see that being bothersome.
15: Yeah.

0: tell me something good.
1: This guy's 88. He just accomplished something so rare it took 5 decades to achieve. Lunchbox has that story coming up next in our segment called Tell Me Something Good.
2: Bobby asked Bailey Zimmerman how he got Luke Combs to do the song Backup Plan with him.
3: The first time I heard it, I thought, man, Luke Combs would crush this. He invited me to play the concert for Carolina with him, and then I met him. So I sent him the text. I was like, hey, man, like, I've been nervous to send you this, but I really think you would crush it. And it's just one, you know, one of my favorite songs that I've got right now. And, I just think you would crush it. So, and then he didn't respond for, I think, a month.
4: Oh, wow.
5: No way.
4: A month. That's a long time.
3: But
5: okay.
3: He texted me back one day out of the blue and he just said, this song rips. I'm in. It was so like, full circle moment.
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9: Good morning. I'm Fred Persinger II at the news desk. Three people are facing charges after Montgomery County deputies say they conspired to lure a man into a Morgantown apartment complex and attack him. Deputies responded to Eastgate Manor Apartments on June 23rd after a 911 caller reported dropping off a friend and fearing he may have been assaulted. Investigators determined that 19-year-old Alexa Martin allegedly invited the victim to the apartment complex as part of a plan involving 22-year-old Brady Wagner and 22-year-old Tucker Wagner. The victim told deputies Martin met him outside and led him into a dark apartment where the two men were waiting. Investigators say Brady Wagner and Tucker Wagner then attacked the victim, striking and kicking him. Tucker Wagner and Martin remain in the North Central Regional Jail. Brady Wagner has posted a $75,000 bond. As America prepares to celebrate its 250th birthday, Monongalia County is planning a 4th of July celebration that combines patriotism, history, entertainment, and community pride. One of the highlights will be the return of the Morgantown 4th of July Parade. The parade steps off at 4 p.m. along High Street and is expected to feature floats, marching bands, and special community entries. At the news desk, I'm Fred Persinger II.
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1: Here's your Metro News forecast. Today will feature a mix of clouds and sun with isolated thunderstorms possible, which may bring strong wind gusts to certain areas. The high will reach 83. Tonight there will be a thunderstorm in the evening, then partly cloudy skies overnight. The low will be around 65. Tomorrow is expected to be mostly cloudy and humid with a few showers and a potentially severe thunderstorm. The high temperature will reach 81 with the possibility of heavy rain, hail, and strong wind gusts during the storms. That's your AccuWeather forecast.
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1: In theaters this weekend, Supergirl. 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Also in theaters, Toy Story 5. 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I give it 4.5 out of 5. 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
4: At the Bear News Desk, I'm Fred Pershing in the second. This newscast is brought to you by Fish Farm Acres. As America prepares to celebrate its 250th birthday, Monongalia County is planning a 4th of July celebration that combines patriotism, history, entertainment, and community pride. One of the highlights will be the return of the Morgantown 4th of July Parade. The parade steps off at 4 p.m. along High Street and is expected to feature floats, marching bands, and special community entries. Following the parade, activities move to Hazel Ruby McQuain Park and the Ruby Amphitheater. Starting at 5 p.m., visitors can enjoy food trucks, children's activities, face painting, live entertainment, and more. Fireworks will be displayed over the Monongalia River after dark. A Taylor County teacher and coach has been suspended indefinitely following his arrest on charges involving a student. Taylor County Superintendent Dr. John Stallings confirmed that Zachary Shoemaker, 27 of Fairmont, has been suspended from his position at Grafton High School pending the outcome of the case. Shoemaker was arrested in May after a juvenile reported that he had allegedly made inappropriate sexual comments and engaged in inappropriate touching during the school day. At the time of his arrest, Shoemaker was employed as a teacher and also served as a coach for the school's wrestling and football programs. He has been charged with sexual intercourse, sexual intrusion, or sexual contact against students by school employees, as well as assault during the commission of or attempt to commit a felony. Shoemaker was released after posting a $50,000 bond. The case has been since transferred to circuit court. At the Bear News Desk, I'm Fred Persinger II.
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0: Mr. Beast tipped a pizza delivery driver $10,000 back in the day. And the story was super interesting because he was talking about it and he has so much money. And he said, I tipped this guy and he just kind of left and didn't say anything about it.
1: Huh.
2: Did he realize that it was $10,000?
0: I don't think so. But then he came back the next day, the driver did, and knocked on the door. And Mr. Beast thought, oh, he's coming back to ask for more money. But he said when he opened the door, the guy just started crying because he didn't realize, one, that that was $10,000, two, that the money was real, and three, that it was going to change his life for the next 6 months or so.
3: Dang.
2: Wow.
0: Mr. Beast is worth $2.6 billion.
3: That's amazing.
0: Wow.
2: Yeah.
0: Thought that was a pretty cool story.
2: It really is. It's touching.
0: Imagine you're a delivery driver, and you have to think it's fake. I'm going to tell you what used to make me mad. When I wait tables, people would tip me with dollars that would say, you don't need cash. All your cash is in heaven. This is the Lord. And it was fake dollars. And I'm like, I get the sentiment, but I got bills to pay, and I can't pay with fake Jesus money.
3: Yeah, we live on earth.
0: Yeah. Like, I get it. Thank you for the message. Put that in the middle of the cash that I have to pay my bills with.
2: Yeah, like do it in addition
0: I'm rolling through the $19 you're tipping me. Okay, one of those is that. Oh, great message. You're right.
3: It's terrible.
0: When they would only leave that, it'd make me feel worse about those people.
2: Yeah.
0: Because I felt like they used that as an excuse not to tip.
3: Yes.
2: Yeah, because they're sure.
0: I'm getting mad again. I'm getting triggered at that.
3: Sorry, dude.
0: Because they would leave dollar bills that I would think was real money, and there would be no money. And it was like, no, your real tip is coming to you in heaven. Okay, that's awesome. I can't wait for it. But I got to pay my light bill.
2: Yeah, but they think their witnessing is worth more than the tip.
0: Not more.
3: Yeah, but
0: accompanied the money.
2: I get it. That's terrible.
3: So it looked like a dollar bill, though?
2: Yes, it looks
0: real.
2: It
0: looked like counterfeit money. It looked so real. When you got up on it, you knew it wasn't?
2: Mm-hmm.
0: Oh, man. I haven't thought about that in forever. I hated those people.
3: It's no good.
0: One time I took my vest off because I worked at a fancy restaurant and I had to wear basically a tuxedo to work every night. That part was miserable. But I took my vest off because I was cleaning a little bit of like an entry room where we had these banquets. And I watched somebody come and try my vest on, somebody that was having dinner, and walk out with my vest on, like steal my vest. And I thought, did I just see that just happen? And then I ran. I was like, you got my vest. And they said, oh, I thought this was just laying there to take.
2: What?
0: Like, what are we doing?
3: Vests for
0: everyone.
3: I took
0: my vest off so when I cleaned, I didn't get it dirty. Who just puts on a vest in a restaurant and wears it out of there?
2: That is really bizarre.
0: I probably have 100 of those stories that I just got to dig back into. People are awesome and people are also weird and people are also awful. It's like a mix. I'm going to say 73% of people are good and positive.
2: Yeah, most people.
0: 6% steal your vest.
3: And give you fake money.
0: I used to work at the DeSoto Club in the Hot Springs Village, and it was every night I had to wear this stupid tuxedo. I never washed it because you had to go to the cleaners to wash that type of stuff. You couldn't wash my one tuxedo in the washing machine, so I just had to make sure it was clean. So we had to spray it every night, try not to get anything on it, because you can't do a button-up shirt in the washing machine. I couldn't do the vest, can't do the jacket or pants.
2: Oh, wow. I guess I hadn't thought through that for people that work at really nice restaurants.
0: So you had to send it to the cleaners. I don't even know what the cleaners was. We didn't have cleaners in Mountain Pine, Arkansas. We didn't even have the Dollar General yet there. That's all we have now. There wasn't even Dollar General there yet. So anyway, whoever tried to steal my vest. How did I get on? Oh, Mr. Beast, the tipping?
2: Yes.
3: Yeah.
0: Hey, good for Mr.
2: The
0: Beast.
2: The money.
0: Yes.
2: Yeah.
0: Call us if you would like to talk. 877-77-BOBBY.
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1: Here's your Metro News forecast. Today will feature a mix of clouds and sun with isolated thunderstorms possible, which may bring strong wind gusts to certain areas. The high will reach 83. Tonight there will be a thunderstorm in the evening, then partly cloudy skies overnight. The low will be around 65. Tomorrow is expected to be mostly cloudy and humid with a few showers and a potentially severe thunderstorm. The high temperature will reach 81 with the possibility of heavy rain, hail, and strong wind gusts during the storms. That's your AccuWeather forecast.

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1: A sixth grader won a contest and turned her prize into something amazing for dogs. 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
1: Hyundai has always moved the future within reach. 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And they're still doing it every day. Because the future isn't far off. It's already here. 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
4: Good morning. I'm Fred Persinger II at the news desk. Three people are facing charges after Montgomery County deputies say they conspired to lure a man into a Morgantown apartment complex and attack him. Deputies responded to Eastgate Manor Apartments on June 23rd after a 911 caller reported dropping off a friend and fearing he may have been assaulted. Investigators determined that 19-year-old Alexa Martin allegedly invited the victim to the apartment complex as part of a plan involving 22-year-old Brady Wagner and 22-year-old Tucker Wagner. The victim told deputies Martin met him outside and led him into a dark apartment where the two men were waiting. Investigators say Brady Wagner and Tucker Wagner then attacked the victim, striking and kicking him. Tucker Wagner and Martin remain in the North Central Regional Jail. Brady Wagner has posted a $75,000 bond. As America prepares to celebrate its 250th birthday, Monongalia County is planning a 4th of July celebration that combines patriotism, history, entertainment, and community pride. One of the highlights will be the return of the Morgantown 4th of July Parade. The parade steps off at 4 p.m. along High Street and is expected to feature floats, marching bands, and special community entries. At the news desk, I'm Fred Persinger II.
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14: Here's your Metro News forecast. Today will feature a mix of clouds and sun with isolated thunderstorms possible, which may bring strong wind gusts to certain areas. The high will reach 83. Tonight there will be a thunderstorm in the evening, then partly cloudy skies overnight. The low will be around 65. Tomorrow is expected to be mostly cloudy and humid with a few showers and a potentially severe thunderstorm. The high temperature will reach 81 with the possibility of heavy rain, hail, and strong wind gusts during the storms. That's your AccuWeather forecast.
15: And so I see a lot of satellites at night, and in particular the Starlink satellites. Sometimes 10 of them in a row, you know, that kind of thing. So, all right, guys, thanks.
16: I thought about that, but there were just so many. And I didn't realize there were so many satellites orbiting our Earth.
1: I also saw a billboard for Cutwater, which I'd never heard of until you were talking about it on the show.
16: That's a weird.
0: Right. It's so crazy because right after Eddie talked about it, a video pops up of my friend in a video. She's like, I'm just having my afternoon Cutwater.
1: Never heard of it. This is not a commercial by us, by the way.
0: No, I did it. It's like, wait, what? Is this about to like take over?
1: I watched the clip and I laughed out loud at your stupid story.
16: Dude.
1: Because even you were like, I was drunk.
16: I just had to tell you guys that I had a couple of Cutwaters.
0: I almost messaged my friend when she showed herself drinking it. I'm like, careful, you might see UFOs.
1: That's their tagline. Ray, next one.
3: This message is for Amy. You better not do that bungee. Please don't do the bungee. You couldn't even do the knees to feet without throwing your back out, sweetheart. Please don't do the bungee. Bad idea for you. Mm. Bye.
0: That's probably a valid point. I'm going to need to remove myself because
1: of
0: my back.
1: No, that's not how.
17: That's not how it works.
1: I mean, if we do it, you have to be in.
16: Or else we're not doing
1: it. Because the odds then are worse for us. But Lunchbox also has to be on every second one, 50% of the wheel. Remember?
16: Okay. That's the deal.
1: That's the deal.
0: It lands on me. I mean, I'm terrified.
1: Yeah. That's the point of it. Because if it was like comfortable and fun, like if we were spinning the wheel for a massage, that wouldn't be very fun for
16: Isn't
1: us.
16: Isn't that kind of a thing for all of us, though? Like the back problems, like we could all get hurt. Bungie.
1: Yeah, yeah. Amy was like a weird. She like threw her back out trying.
0: Yeah, knees to feet.
1: Yeah, knees to feet. Knees to feet. You can leave us a voicemail at any time, guys. 877-77-BOBBY. We are done. 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Go check out all of today's show on podcast. 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

0: tomorrow morning at 7 a.m. If you love games, we'll play a round of the Bobby Feud. And then also we'll talk about my very first ever Father's Day. And then good news at 55 after every hour. That's tomorrow morning on the Bobby Bones Show.
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Today, a high 82. Tonight, low 69. Clouds throughout the day. Friday, high 81. Low 63. Clouds expected. Rain also expected. Saturday, high 75. Low 66.

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0: John Morgan, Kid Myself on your home for today's best country, 101.3 The Bear. It is a wonderful Thursday, and I do hope that you are having a great one so far. I know that I have been having an all right one. It hasn't been too great. Haven't been a huge fan of this overcast weather. I would like some more sun, but that is okay. I will live, and of course, I'm having a good one. We're listening to music. We're hanging out. Nothing too terrible has been happening, so I guess I really can't complain all that much, and I hope you can't complain all that much either. But, of course, I mean, I'll be here and listen to you if you need to. Point is, I hope you're having a great one, and I hope you're ready to get back to the music.
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0: 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Today, a high 82. Tonight, low 69. Clouds throughout the day. Friday, high 81. Low 63. Cloudy once again with rain expected. Saturday, high 75. Low 66.

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boys, and they said, you know, all the others went and cashed out. 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

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She's

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It's lunchtime. I'll tell you what that means here in a minute. But first, John Pardee, boots off.

0: Jordan Davis. Turn this truck around on your home for today's best country. 101.3 The Bear. 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

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Today, a high 82. Tonight, low 69. Clouds throughout the day. Friday, high 81. Low 63. Clouds throughout the day. Rain expected. Saturday, high 76. Low 66.

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0: Chris Jansen, me and a beer on your home for today's Best Country 101.3 The Bear. My advice of the day is rather simple. Make sure that your weed eater string is running well. I know this is a bit dumb advice, but if you are like me and you have a weed eater that is self-feeding, then you often probably don't worry about how much weed eater string you have. You just let it go, and then whenever it's not cutting right, you go, all right, let me take a look at it. But my advice would be a little bit preemptive in that. I, just the other day, ran out of weed eater string in the middle of me weed eating, and I needed to go get more. So I had to stop, put it to the side, and of course, couldn't finish that day. I had to do it another day because I had other stuff to do and I wasn't going to have time to run and go get weed eater string. So my advice to you, just check up on it. See if you need any more. And if so, maybe go buy some. I don't know.
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9: 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Today, a high 82. Tonight, low 69. Clouds expected. Friday, high 81. Low 63. Cloudy and rainy throughout the day. Saturday, high 76. Low 66. Clouds and rain once again are expected.

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tomorrow morning at 7 a.m. If you love games, we'll play a round of the Bobby Feud. And then also we'll talk about my very first ever Father's Day. And then good news at 55 after every hour. That's tomorrow morning on the Bobby Bone Show.

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12: 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Tonight, going to be around 69. Clouds expected. Friday, high 81, low 63. Cloudy and rainy throughout the day. Saturday, high 76, low 66. Clouds expected.

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0: 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I hope you've had a lovely time listening, hanging out, and of course enjoying the music. As always, my name is Ethan, and I will see ya.
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0: today's Best Country 101.3, The Bear, Corey Kent, Rocky Mountain Low. Mark Rogers hanging out on a Thursday as we get closer to that weekend. Some Jason Aldean up next. We'll hear from Hardy this hour. Zach Top, Ella Langley, and Lainey Wilson. All that coming up.
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0: 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Showers and thunderstorms tonight, a low of 65. Showers and thunderstorms tomorrow, a high of 79. Partly sunny Sunday, a high of 84.

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0: 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Showers and thunderstorms tonight, a low of 65. Showers and thunderstorms tomorrow, a high of 79. Partly sunny Sunday, a high of 84.

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0: Today's Best Country, 101.3 The Bear, Vincent Mason, wish you well. Hey, it's time for Drive Time Trivia. Be the correct caller with the right answer to the trivia question. Pick yourself up a pair of tickets to the Splash Zone in Clarksburg. The question, he rose to fame on The Voice in 2016. Who is he? He rose to fame on The Voice in 2016. Who is he? Caller 5, 1-877-BEAR-121.
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0: Congratulations to our winner. Picks himself up a pair of tickets to the Splash Zone in Clarksburg. He rose to fame on The Voice in 2016. We're talking Morgan Wallen. This is Don't We on the

0: Today's Best Country, 101.3 The Bear, Jelly Roll, amen. 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It all gets underway this 4th of July at Jackson's Mill.
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Still see her pink bow and her brown hair. 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

tomorrow morning at 7 a.m. If you love games, we'll play a round of the Bobby Feud. And then also we'll talk about my very first ever Father's Day. And then good news at 55 after every hour. That's tomorrow morning on the Bobby Bone Show.

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0: Today's Best Country, 101.3, The Bear, Megan Maroney, Beautiful Things. Still to come, Chase Matthews, some Zach Top and Luke Combs, along with that forecast. All that next.
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0: 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Showers and thunderstorms tonight, a low of 65. Showers and thunderstorms tomorrow, a high of 79. Partly sunny Sunday, a high of 84.

0: Today's Best Country, 101.3 The Bear, Luke Combs, Be By You. Hey, that's going to wrap it up for me. See you tomorrow afternoon at 3. Stick around, some Josh Ross on the way. Then at 7, a taste of country nights on 101.3 The Bear.
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If you've never been to a Co-Wetzel live show or seen anything about it, it is a rowdy show. They might as well put a mosh pit there. Here he is with Jesse Murph and High Road on A Taste of Country Nights.

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Man, that song is everywhere. 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Hang on. How about an old school Florida Georgia Line throwback coming up after Low Cash and Wrong Hearts, Taste of Country Nights?

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